0: Fuel at record highs. President Trump announcing that the U.S. will obtain diesel fuel from Russia. Ukraine's President Zelensky posting online that Putin is buying more time for Russia's war with Ukraine. This is ABC News.
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3: Hi everyone, more clouds moving in for the evening and overnight forecast with lows in the mid-60s. Tomorrow for Saturday, it's going to be a cloudy day, a much cooler day. We'll have showers around, more of those through the afternoon and certainly into the first part of the evening. Windy, that's for sure, because our wind gusts could be close to maybe 35 miles an hour. The high for Saturday, 73. Sunday, sunny, warmer and 84. Hot on Columbus Day, 90 degrees. From the Arkansas Now Weather Center, I'm meteorologist Laura Huckabee.

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1: Hi, everyone. More clouds moving in for the evening and overnight forecast with lows in the mid-60s. Tomorrow, for Saturday, it's going to be a cloudy day, a much cooler day. We'll have showers around, more of those through the afternoon and certainly into the first part of the evening. Windy, that's for sure, because our wind gusts could be close to maybe 35 miles an hour. The high for Saturday, 73. Sunday, sunny, warmer and 84. Hot on Columbus Day, 90 degrees. From the Arkansas Now Weather Center, I'm meteorologist Laura Huckabee. Holding

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9: Hi, everyone. More clouds moving in for the evening and overnight forecast with lows in the mid-60s. Tomorrow, for Saturday, it's going to be a cloudy day, a much cooler day. We'll have showers around, more of those through the afternoon and certainly into the first part of the evening. Windy, that's for sure, because our wind gusts could be close to maybe 35 miles an hour. The high for Saturday, 73. Sunday, sunny, warmer and 84. Hot on Columbus Day, 90 degrees. From the Arkansas Now Weather Center, I'm meteorologist Laura Huckabee.

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2: ABC News, I'm Dave Packer. Hurricane Isaias has weakened slightly to a strong Category 2 as it nears landfall near Panama Beach, Florida. The impact being felt along the Gulf Coast and inland. In Mississippi, Emergency Management Agency official Scott Simmons.
3: We've now had wind warnings from the National Weather Service on the eastern portion of the state. And we're not talking about just our coastal counties. We're talking about wind gust warnings all the way up the east side, almost to Columbus, Mississippi.
2: Two powerful 7.7 and 6.6 magnitude earthquakes and a series of aftershocks rocked southern Panama this afternoon, collapsing buildings near the epicenter and prompting evacuations across the country. With record high prices, President Trump says the U.S. is going to buy diesel fuel from Russia. Ukraine's President Zelensky says it's only going to help buy more time for Russia's war with Ukraine. Convicted killer Krista Pike's attorney says she's making remarkable physical recovery following Tennessee's botched execution attempt. This is ABC News.
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9: Hi, everyone. More clouds moving in for the evening and overnight forecast with lows in the mid-60s. Tomorrow, for Saturday, it's going to be a cloudy day, a much cooler day. We'll have showers around, more of those through the afternoon and certainly into the first part of the evening. Windy, that's for sure, because our wind gusts could be close to maybe 35 miles an hour. The high for Saturday, 73. Sunday, sunny, warmer and 84. Hot on Columbus Day, 90 degrees. From the Arkansas Now Weather Center, I'm meteorologist Laura Huckabee.

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2: Hi, everyone. More clouds moving in for the evening and overnight forecast with lows in the mid-60s. Tomorrow, for Saturday, it's going to be a cloudy day, a much cooler day. We'll have showers around, more of those through the afternoon and certainly into the first part of the evening. Windy, that's for sure, because our wind gusts could be close to maybe 35 miles an hour. The high for Saturday, 73. Sunday, sunny, warmer and 84. Hot on Columbus Day, 90 degrees. From the Arkansas Now Weather Center, I'm meteorologist Laura Huckabee. Oh, yeah.

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2: Hi, everyone. More clouds moving in for the evening and overnight forecast with lows in the mid-60s. Tomorrow, for Saturday, it's going to be a cloudy day, a much cooler day. We'll have showers around, more of those through the afternoon and certainly into the first part of the evening. Windy, that's for sure, because our wind gusts could be close to maybe 35 miles an hour. The high for Saturday, 73. Sunday, sunny, warmer and 84. Hot on Columbus Day, 90 degrees. From the Arkansas Now Weather Center, I'm meteorologist Laura Huckabee.

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1: ABC News, I'm Dave Packer. Hurricane Isaias nearing landfall in the Gulf Coast. Water levels rising rapidly with dangerous hurricane conditions and life-threatening flash flooding spreading inland. ABC News meteorologist Samara Theodore.
2: When tornadoes are over ocean, it's really nice, smooth surface. But once they get over land, they come into contact with that friction. That changes the wind speeds closer to the surface versus high above. So now we get that vertical wind profile changing. Thus, we get tornadoes being born from there. So please be careful out there if you have a tornado watch in your area.
1: At this hour, over 430,000 customers are without power across Florida, Alabama, Georgia, Mississippi, and Louisiana. Protests here in New York City after the ice shooting of a man with his 5-year-old son in the car in the Bronx on Thursday. That man's being held by ICE in an undisclosed location. One of the NFL's most iconic players and head coaches has died. Beloved Chicago Bears legend Mike Ditka was 86. This is ABC News.
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6: Hi, everyone. More clouds moving in for the evening and overnight forecast with lows in the mid-60s. Tomorrow, for Saturday, it's going to be a cloudy day, a much cooler day. We'll have showers around, more of those through the afternoon and certainly into the first part of the evening. Windy, that's for sure, because our wind gusts could be close to maybe 35 miles an hour. The high for Saturday, 73. Sunday, sunny, warmer and 84. Hot on Columbus Day, 90 degrees. From the Arkansas Now Weather Center, I'm meteorologist Laura Huckabee.

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1: Hi, everyone. More clouds moving in for the evening and overnight forecast with lows in the mid-60s. Tomorrow, for Saturday, it's going to be a cloudy day, a much cooler day. We'll have showers around, more of those through the afternoon and certainly into the first part of the evening. Windy, that's for sure, because our wind gusts could be close to maybe 35 miles an hour. The high for Saturday, 73. Sunday, sunny, warmer and 84. Hot on Columbus Day, 90 degrees. From the Arkansas Now Weather Center, I'm meteorologist Laura Huckabee.

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9: Hi, everyone. More clouds moving in for the evening and overnight forecast with lows in the mid-60s. Tomorrow, for Saturday, it's going to be a cloudy day, a much cooler day. We'll have showers around, more of those through the afternoon and certainly into the first part of the evening. Windy, that's for sure, because our wind gusts could be close to maybe 35 miles an hour. The high for Saturday, 73. Sunday, sunny, warmer and 84. Hot on Columbus Day, 90 degrees. From the Arkansas Now Weather Center, I'm meteorologist Laura Huckabee.

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1: ABC News, I'm Dave Packer. Dangerous conditions and flash flooding spreading inland from the Gulf Coast after Hurricane Isaias made landfall along the Florida Panhandle as a Category 2. Maximum sustained winds at 100 miles per hour. Florida Governor Ron DeSantis in the past hour.
2: Water levels are rising along the coast as dangerous hurricane conditions and life-threatening flash flooding spread inland. You do have strong winds, and those winds, because the storm is moving pretty quickly.
1: The storm knocking out power to just under 500,000 customers across 5 southern states. Protests rocking New York City after the ICE shooting of a man with his 5-year-old son in the car in the Bronx on Thursday. ICE says he has priors. Outrage over Defense Secretary Pete Hegseth announcing the planned public execution of the Fort Hood shooter by firing squad will be live streamed. The U.S. Conference of Bishops warning it could undermine the moral fabric of our nation. This is ABC News.
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7: Hi, everyone. More clouds moving in for the evening and overnight forecast with lows in the mid-60s. Tomorrow for Saturday, it's going to be a cloudy day, a much cooler day. We'll have showers around, more of those through the afternoon and certainly into the first part of the evening. Windy, that's for sure, because our wind gusts could be close to maybe 35 miles an hour. The high for Saturday, 73. Sunday, sunny, warmer and 84. Hot on Columbus Day, 90 degrees. From the Arkansas Now Weather Center, I'm meteorologist Laura Huckabee.

0: Remember when you could do math without a calculator? 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
9: Hi, everyone. More clouds moving in for the evening and overnight forecast with lows in the mid-60s. Tomorrow, for Saturday, it's going to be a cloudy day, a much cooler day. We'll have showers around, more of those through the afternoon and certainly into the first part of the evening. Windy, that's for sure, because our wind gusts could be close to maybe 35 miles an hour. The high for Saturday, 73. Sunday, sunny, warmer and 84. Hot on Columbus Day, 90 degrees. From the Arkansas Now Weather Center, I'm meteorologist Laura Huckabee.

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1: Hi, everyone. More clouds moving in for the evening and overnight forecast with lows in the mid-60s. Tomorrow, for Saturday, it's going to be a cloudy day, a much cooler day. We'll have showers around, more of those through the afternoon and certainly into the first part of the evening. Windy, that's for sure, because our wind gusts could be close to maybe 35 miles an hour. The high for Saturday, 73. Sunday, sunny, warmer and 84. Hot on Columbus Day, 90 degrees. From the Arkansas Now Weather Center, I'm meteorologist Laura Huckabee.

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1: ABC News, I'm Dave Packer. After making landfall as a Category 2, Hurricane Isaias is moving over the western Florida panhandle with damaging winds and flash flooding threat that's spreading inland. Governor Ron DeSantis says wind shear weakened the hurricane from a Category 3 storm before landfall, although strong winds and heavy rainfall remain significant threats.
2: Buckle down at this point. Don't be getting out on the roads. The winds are strong. There's going to be a lot of water that's going to be flowing. You are absolutely going to see flash flooding that's going to occur all throughout the region. And so just hunker down. Let the storm pass.
1: Meanwhile, on the West Coast, tropical storm warning issued for the east part of Mexico's Baja California as tropical storm Rachel approaches on track to make landfall near Tijuana. Iran-backed Houthis are claiming responsibility for a deadly missile strike on Saudi Arabia's main airport in Riyadh. Three Saudi citizens were killed. This is ABC News.
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7: Hi everyone, more clouds moving in for the evening and overnight forecast with lows in the mid-60s. Tomorrow for Saturday, it's going to be a cloudy day, a much cooler day. We'll have showers around, more of those through the afternoon and certainly into the first part of the evening. Windy, that's for sure, because our wind gusts could be close to maybe 35 miles an hour. The high for Saturday, 73. Sunday, sunny, warmer and 84. Hot on Columbus Day, 90 degrees. From the Arkansas Now Weather Center, I'm meteorologist Laura Huckabee.

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1: Hi, everyone. More clouds moving in for the evening and overnight forecast with lows in the mid-60s. Tomorrow, for Saturday, it's going to be a cloudy day, a much cooler day. We'll have showers around, more of those through the afternoon and certainly into the first part of the evening. Windy, that's for sure, because our wind gusts could be close to maybe 35 miles an hour. The high for Saturday, 73. Sunday, sunny, warmer and 84. Hot on Columbus Day, 90 degrees. From the Arkansas Now Weather Center, I'm meteorologist Laura Huckabee. Oh.

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1: Hi, everyone. More clouds moving in for the evening and overnight forecast with lows in the mid-60s. Tomorrow, for Saturday, it's going to be a cloudy day, a much cooler day. We'll have showers around, more of those through the afternoon and certainly into the first part of the evening. Windy, that's for sure, because our wind gusts could be close to maybe 35 miles an hour. The high for Saturday, 73. Sunday, sunny, warmer and 84. Hot on Columbus Day, 90 degrees. From the Arkansas Now Weather Center, I'm meteorologist Laura Huckabee.

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One month ago today, I was happy as a lark. But now, I go for walks, to the movies, maybe to the park. I have a seat on the same old bench to watch the children play. 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I keep saying she'll be back, but today, again.

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1: ABC News, I'm Dave Packer. Just under 500,000 customers without power in the hurricane zone across Florida, Alabama, Georgia, Mississippi, and Louisiana. Governor Ron DeSantis saying that Hurricane Isaias made landfall on the Florida panhandle near Destin at about 9:30 Friday night. He issued this warning.
2: If you have a generator, do not run your generator where the exhaust goes inside your home. That generator has to be outside your home, and the exhaust has to go so that that does not accumulate in an enclosed area.
1: Meanwhile, on the West Coast, tropical storm warning issued for Mexico's Baja California as tropical storm Rachel approaches. With record high prices, President Trump says the U.S. is going to buy diesel fuel from Russia. Ukraine's President Zelensky says it's only going to help buy more time for Russia's war with Ukraine. One of the NFL's most iconic player head coaches has died. Beloved Chicago Bears legend Mike Ditka, dead at 86. This is ABC News.
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5: Hi, everyone. More clouds moving in for the evening and overnight forecast with lows in the mid-60s. Tomorrow, for Saturday, it's going to be a cloudy day, a much cooler day. We'll have showers around, more of those through the afternoon and certainly into the first part of the evening. Windy, that's for sure, because our wind gusts could be close to maybe 35 miles an hour. The high for Saturday, 73. Sunday, sunny, warmer and 84. Hot on Columbus Day, 90 degrees. From the Arkansas Now Weather Center, I'm meteorologist Laura Huckabee.

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1: Hi, everyone. More clouds moving in for the evening and overnight forecast with lows in the mid-60s. Tomorrow, for Saturday, it's going to be a cloudy day, a much cooler day. We'll have showers around, more of those through the afternoon and certainly into the first part of the evening. Windy, that's for sure, because our wind gusts could be close to maybe 35 miles an hour. The high for Saturday, 73. Sunday, sunny, warmer and 84. Hot on Columbus Day, 90 degrees. From the Arkansas Now Weather Center, I'm meteorologist Laura Huckabee.

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1: Hi, everyone. More clouds moving in for the evening and overnight forecast with lows in the mid-60s. Tomorrow, for Saturday, it's going to be a cloudy day, a much cooler day. We'll have showers around, more of those through the afternoon and certainly into the first part of the evening. Windy, that's for sure, because our wind gusts could be close to maybe 35 miles an hour. The high for Saturday, 73. Sunday, sunny, warmer and 84. Hot on Columbus Day, 90 degrees. From the Arkansas Now Weather Center,

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1: ABC News, I'm Dave Packer. After making landfall as a Category 2, Hurricane Isaias is moving over the western Florida panhandle with damaging winds and flash flooding threat that's spreading inland. Governor Ron DeSantis says wind shear weakened the hurricane from a Category 3 storm before landfall, although strong winds and heavy rainfall remain significant threats.
2: Buckle down at this point. Don't be getting out on the roads. The winds are strong. There's going to be a lot of water that's going to be flowing. You are absolutely going to see flash flooding that's going to occur all throughout the region. And so just hunker down. Let the storm pass.
1: Meanwhile, on the West Coast, tropical storm warning issued for the east part of Mexico's Baja California as tropical storm Rachel approaches on track to make landfall near Tijuana. Iran-backed Houthis are claiming responsibility for a deadly missile strike on Saudi Arabia's main airport in Riyadh. Three Saudi citizens were killed. This is ABC News.
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8: Hi, everyone. More clouds moving in for the evening and overnight forecast with lows in the mid-60s. Tomorrow, for Saturday, it's going to be a cloudy day, a much cooler day. We'll have showers around, more of those through the afternoon and certainly into the first part of the evening. Windy, that's for sure, because our wind gusts could be close to maybe 35 miles an hour. The high for Saturday, 73. Sunday, sunny, warmer and 84. Hot on Columbus Day, 90 degrees. From the Arkansas Now Weather Center, I'm meteorologist Laura Huckabee.

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1: Hi, everyone. More clouds moving in for the evening and overnight forecast with lows in the mid-60s. Tomorrow, for Saturday, it's going to be a cloudy day, a much cooler day. We'll have showers around, more of those through the afternoon and certainly into the first part of the evening. Windy, that's for sure, because our wind gusts could be close to maybe 35 miles an hour. The high for Saturday, 73. Sunday, sunny, warmer and 84. Hot on Columbus Day, 90 degrees. From the Arkansas Now Weather Center, I'm meteorologist Laura Huckabee. Oh.

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1: Hi, everyone. More clouds moving in for the evening and overnight forecast with lows in the mid-60s. Tomorrow, for Saturday, it's going to be a cloudy day, a much cooler day. We'll have showers around, more of those through the afternoon and certainly into the first part of the evening. Windy, that's for sure, because our wind gusts could be close to maybe 35 miles an hour. The high for Saturday, 73. Sunday, sunny, warmer and 84. Hot on Columbus Day, 90 degrees. From the Arkansas Now Weather Center, I'm meteorologist Laura Huckabee.

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1: ABC News, I'm Dave Packer. Just under 500,000 customers without power in the hurricane zone across Florida, Alabama, Georgia, Mississippi, and Louisiana. Governor Ron DeSantis saying that Hurricane Isaias made landfall on the Florida panhandle near Destin at about 9:30 Friday night. He issued this warning.
2: If you have a generator, do not run your generator where the exhaust goes inside your home. That generator has to be outside your home, and the exhaust has to go so that that does not accumulate in an enclosed area.
1: Meanwhile, on the West Coast, tropical storm warning issued for Mexico's Baja California as tropical storm Rachel approaches. With record high prices, President Trump says the U.S. is going to buy diesel fuel from Russia. Ukraine's President Zelensky says it's only going to help buy more time for Russia's war with Ukraine. One of the NFL's most iconic player head coaches has died. Beloved Chicago Bears legend Mike Ditka, dead at 86. This is ABC News.
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8: Hi, everyone. More clouds moving in for the evening and overnight forecast with lows in the mid-60s. Tomorrow, for Saturday, it's going to be a cloudy day, a much cooler day. We'll have showers around, more of those through the afternoon and certainly into the first part of the evening. Windy, that's for sure, because our wind gusts could be close to maybe 35 miles an hour. The high for Saturday, 73. Sunday, sunny, warmer and 84. Hot on Columbus Day, 90 degrees. From the Arkansas Now Weather Center, I'm meteorologist Laura Huckabee.

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1: Hi, everyone. More clouds moving in for the evening and overnight forecast with lows in the mid-60s. Tomorrow, for Saturday, it's going to be a cloudy day, a much cooler day. We'll have showers around, more of those through the afternoon and certainly into the first part of the evening. Windy, that's for sure, because our wind gusts could be close to maybe 35 miles an hour. The high for Saturday, 73. Sunday, sunny, warmer and 84. Hot on Columbus Day, 90 degrees. From the Arkansas Now Weather Center, I'm meteorologist Laura Huckabee.

Overnight forecast with lows in the mid-60s. Tomorrow for Saturday, it's going to be a cloudy day, a much cooler day. We'll have showers around, more of those through the afternoon and certainly into the first part of the evening. Windy, that's for sure, because our wind gusts could be close to maybe 35 miles an hour. The high for Saturday, 73. Sunday, sunny, warmer and 84. Hot on Columbus Day, 90 degrees. From the Arkansas Now Weather Center, I'm meteorologist Laura Huckabee.

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1: ABC News, I'm Dave Packer. After making landfall as a Category 2, Hurricane Isaias is moving over the western Florida panhandle with damaging winds and flash flooding threat that's spreading inland. Governor Ron DeSantis says wind shear weakened the hurricane from a Category 3 storm before landfall, although strong winds and heavy rainfall remain significant threats.
2: Buckle down at this point. Don't be getting out on the roads. The winds are strong. There's going to be a lot of water that's going to be flowing. You are absolutely going to see flash flooding that's going to occur all throughout the region. And so just hunker down. Let the storm pass.
1: Meanwhile, on the West Coast, tropical storm warning issued for the east part of Mexico's Baja California as tropical storm Rachel approaches, on track to make landfall near Tijuana. Iran-backed Houthis are claiming responsibility for a deadly missile strike on Saudi Arabia's main airport in Riyadh. Three Saudi citizens were killed. This is ABC News.
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8: Hi, everyone. More clouds moving in for the evening and overnight forecast with lows in the mid-60s. Tomorrow, for Saturday, it's going to be a cloudy day, a much cooler day. We'll have showers around, more of those through the afternoon and certainly into the first part of the evening. Windy, that's for sure, because our wind gusts could be close to maybe 35 miles an hour. The high for Saturday, 73. Sunday, sunny, warmer and 84. Hot on Columbus Day, 90 degrees. From the Arkansas Now Weather Center, I'm meteorologist Laura Huckabee.

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1: Hi, everyone. More clouds moving in for the evening and overnight forecast with lows in the mid-60s. Tomorrow, for Saturday, it's going to be a cloudy day, a much cooler day. We'll have showers around, more of those through the afternoon and certainly into the first part of the evening. Windy, that's for sure, because our wind gusts could be close to maybe 35 miles an hour. The high for Saturday, 73. Sunday, sunny, warmer and 84. Hot on Columbus Day, 90 degrees. From the Arkansas Now Weather Center, I'm meteorologist Laura Huckabee. Oldies.

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1: Hi, everyone. More clouds moving in for the evening and overnight forecast with lows in the mid-60s. Tomorrow, for Saturday, it's going to be a cloudy day, a much cooler day. We'll have showers around, more of those through the afternoon and certainly into the first part of the evening. Windy, that's for sure, because our wind gusts could be close to maybe 35 miles an hour. The high for Saturday, 73. Sunday, sunny, warmer and 84. Hot on Columbus Day, 90 degrees. From the Arkansas Now Weather Center, I'm meteorologist Laura Huckabee.

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1: ABC News, I'm Dave Packer. Just under 500,000 customers without power in the hurricane zone across Florida, Alabama, Georgia, Mississippi, and Louisiana. Governor Ron DeSantis saying that Hurricane Isaias made landfall on the Florida Panhandle near Destin at about 9:30 Friday night. He issued this warning.
2: If you have a generator, do not run your generator where the exhaust goes inside your home. That generator has to be outside your home, and the exhaust has to go so that that does not accumulate in an enclosed area.
1: Meanwhile, on the West Coast, tropical storm warning issued for Mexico's Baja California as tropical storm Rachel approaches. With record high prices, President Trump says the U.S. is going to buy diesel fuel from Russia. Ukraine's President Zelensky says it's only going to help buy more time for Russia's war with Ukraine. One of the NFL's most iconic player head coaches has died. Beloved Chicago Bears legend Mike Ditka, dead at 86. This is ABC News.
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8: Hi, everyone. More clouds moving in for the evening and overnight forecast with lows in the mid-60s. Tomorrow, for Saturday, it's going to be a cloudy day, a much cooler day. We'll have showers around, more of those through the afternoon and certainly into the first part of the evening. Windy, that's for sure, because our wind gusts could be close to maybe 35 miles an hour. The high for Saturday, 73. Sunday, sunny, warmer and 84. Hot on Columbus Day, 90 degrees. From the Arkansas Now Weather Center, I'm meteorologist Laura Huckabee.

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2: Hi, everyone. More clouds moving in for the evening and overnight forecast with lows in the mid-60s. Tomorrow, for Saturday, it's going to be a cloudy day, a much cooler day. We'll have showers around, more of those through the afternoon and certainly into the first part of the evening. Windy, that's for sure, because our wind gusts could be close to maybe 35 miles an hour. The high for Saturday, 73. Sunday, sunny, warmer and 84. Hot on Columbus Day, 90 degrees. From the Arkansas Now Weather Center, I'm meteorologist Laura Huckabee. Oldies.

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2: Hi, everyone. More clouds moving in for the evening and overnight forecast with lows in the mid-60s. Tomorrow, for Saturday, it's going to be a cloudy day, a much cooler day. We'll have showers around, more of those through the afternoon and certainly into the first part of the evening. Windy, that's for sure, because our wind gusts could be close to maybe 35 miles an hour. The high for Saturday, 73. Sunday, sunny, warmer and 84. Hot on Columbus Day, 90 degrees. From the Arkansas Now Weather Center, I'm meteorologist Laura Huckabee.

the freight train north to Detroit City. And after all these years, I find I've just been wasting my time. So I just think I'll take my foolish pride and put it on a southbound freight and ride. Go on back to the loved ones, the ones that I left waiting so far behind.

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2: ABC News, I'm Dave Packer. After making landfall as a Category 2, Hurricane Isaias is moving over the western Florida panhandle with damaging winds and flash flooding threat that's spreading inland. Governor Ron DeSantis says wind shear weakened the hurricane from a Category 3 storm before landfall, although strong winds and heavy rainfall remain significant threats.
3: Buckle down at this point. Don't be getting out on the roads. The winds are strong. There's going to be a lot of water that's going to be flowing. You are absolutely going to see flash flooding that's going to occur all throughout the region. And so just hunker down. Let the storm pass.
2: Meanwhile, on the West Coast, tropical storm warning issued for the east part of Mexico's Baja California as tropical storm Rachel approaches on track to make landfall near Tijuana. Iran-backed Houthis are claiming responsibility for a deadly missile strike on Saudi Arabia's main airport in Riyadh. Three Saudi citizens were killed. This is ABC News.
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9: Cloudy skies, very windy, and a little cooler afternoon in store today. Our wind gusts through parts of the afternoon will be close to 35 miles an hour. We've got showers rolling in. Most of that is going to be through the afternoon and into the first part of the evening. Our high today, 73. Gradually overnight, our skies will clear, but it stays windy. Tomorrow for Sunday, we've got sunshine and highs in the mid-80s. For Columbus Day, sunny and a high of 90 degrees. From the Arkansas Now Weather Center, I'm meteorologist Laura Huckabee.

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1: Cloudy skies, very windy, and a little cooler afternoon in store today. Our wind gusts through parts of the afternoon will be close to 35 miles an hour. We've got showers rolling in. Most of that is going to be through the afternoon and into the first part of the evening. Our high today, 73. Gradually overnight, our skies will clear, but it stays windy. Tomorrow for Sunday, we've got sunshine and highs in the mid-80s. For Columbus Day, sunny and a high of 90 degrees. From the Arkansas Now Weather Center, I'm meteorologist Laura Huckabee.

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1: Cloudy skies, very windy, and a little cooler afternoon in store today. Our wind gusts through parts of the afternoon will be close to 35 miles an hour. We've got showers rolling in. Most of that is going to be through the afternoon and into the first part of the evening. Our high today, 73. Gradually overnight, our skies will clear, but it stays windy. Tomorrow for Sunday, we've got sunshine and highs in the mid-80s. For Columbus Day, sunny and a high of 90 degrees. From the Arkansas Now Weather Center, I'm meteorologist Laura Huckabee.
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2: ABC News, I'm Chuck Sievertson. The hurricane that hit the Gulf Coast overnight is downgraded to tropical storm strength. More than a foot of rain has fallen in some areas. There are over 750,000 power outages across the wide storm area. Rain, thunderstorms, tornadoes, and flash flooding possible to the Carolinas, Tennessee, and Kentucky. Storm surge could be bad in the Florida Panhandle, says Brian Trasher, Vice President, United Cajun Army.
3: Yeah, it tends to be more rural, but sometimes as the surge retreats back to the Gulf, those waterways crest and sometimes flood homes and trap people.
2: Southern California and the Mexican Pacific coast are in the path of Tropical Storm Rachel, forecast to start hitting this evening. A federal judge has barred the government from deporting a man, an undocumented immigrant, shot Thursday by an ICE agent in New York City. Immigration advocates asked for the move. SpaceX's Falcon 9 rocket launched with 21 data satellites for the U.S. military overnight. This is ABC News.
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9: Cloudy skies, very windy, and a little cooler afternoon in store today. Our wind gusts through parts of the afternoon will be close to 35 miles an hour. If we've got showers rolling in, most of that is going to be through the afternoon and into the first part of the evening. Our high today, 73. Gradually overnight, our skies will clear, but it stays windy. Tomorrow for Sunday, we've got sunshine and highs in the mid-80s. For Columbus Day, sunny and a high of 90 degrees. From the Arkansas Now Weather Center, I'm meteorologist Laura Huckabee.

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7: Cloudy skies, very windy, and a little cooler afternoon in store today. Our wind gusts through parts of the afternoon will be close to 35 miles an hour. We've got showers rolling in. Most of that is going to be through the afternoon and into the first part of the evening. Our high today, 73. Gradually overnight, our skies will clear, but it stays windy. Tomorrow for Sunday, we've got sunshine and highs in the mid-80s. For Columbus Day, sunny and a high of 90 degrees. From the Arkansas Now Weather Center, I'm meteorologist Laura Huckabee.

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4: Cloudy skies, very windy, and a little cooler afternoon in store today. Our wind gusts through parts of the afternoon will be close to 35 miles an hour. We've got showers rolling in. Most of that is going to be through the afternoon and into the first part of the evening. Our high today, 73. Gradually overnight, our skies will clear, but it stays windy. Tomorrow for Sunday, we've got sunshine and highs in the mid-80s. For Columbus Day, sunny and a high of 90 degrees. From the Arkansas Now Weather Center, I'm meteorologist Laura Huckabee.

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1: ABC News, I'm Chuck Sievertson. The hurricane slamming into the Gulf Coast overnight is downgraded to tropical storm strength, but its threat continues. There are over 750,000 power outages from Atlanta to Mississippi to Alabama and Florida. In Pensacola Beach, ABC's Stephanie Ramos.
2: The storm now weakening as it moves inland. Isaias still expected to bring 8 inches of rain, even more to some parts of southern Alabama, Georgia, and the Florida Panhandle through this weekend.
1: Southern California and the Mexican Pacific Coast are in the path of Tropical Storm Rachel, forecast to start hitting this evening. A federal judge has barred the government from deporting a man, an undocumented immigrant, shot Thursday by an ICE agent in New York City. Immigration advocates asked for the move. SpaceX's Falcon 9 rocket blasted off with 21 data satellites for the U.S. military overnight and landing back at California's Vandenberg Space Force base. This is ABC News.
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7: Cloudy skies, very windy, and a little cooler afternoon in store today. Our wind gusts through parts of the afternoon will be close to 35 miles an hour. We've got showers rolling in. Most of that is going to be through the afternoon and into the first part of the evening. Our high today, 73. Gradually overnight, our skies will clear, but it stays windy. Tomorrow for Sunday, we've got sunshine and highs in the mid-80s. For Columbus Day, sunny and a high of 90 degrees. From the Arkansas Now Weather Center, I'm meteorologist Laura Huckabee.

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8: Cloudy skies, very windy, and a little cooler afternoon in store today. Our wind gusts through parts of the afternoon will be close to 35 miles an hour. We've got showers rolling in. Most of that is going to be through the afternoon and into the first part of the evening. Our high today, 73. Gradually overnight, our skies will clear, but it stays windy. Tomorrow for Sunday, we've got sunshine and highs in the mid-80s. For Columbus Day, sunny and a high of 90 degrees. From the Arkansas Now Weather Center, I'm meteorologist Laura Huckabee.

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1: Cloudy skies, very windy, and a little cooler afternoon in store today. Our wind gusts through parts of the afternoon will be close to 35 miles an hour. We've got showers rolling in. Most of that is going to be through the afternoon and into the first part of the evening. Our high today, 73. Gradually overnight, our skies will clear, but it stays windy. Tomorrow for Sunday, we've got sunshine and highs in the mid-80s. For Columbus Day, sunny and a high of 90 degrees. From the Arkansas Now Weather Center, I'm meteorologist Laura Huckabee.

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1: ABC News, I'm Chuck Severson. Weakening and now former hurricane, but still packing a powerful threat of tornadoes, flooding, and wind damage from the Gulf Coast to Tennessee and the Carolinas, in Pensacola Beach, Florida. ABC's Stephanie Ramos.
2: Hurricane Isaias slamming the Gulf Coast overnight, leaving behind downed trees, widespread power outages, and damage scattered across the area.
1: There are over 750,000 power outages in the storm area. In the path of Tropical Storm Rachel, forecast to start hitting this evening, are Southern California and the Mexican Pacific Coast. Granting a victory to immigration advocates, a federal judge has barred the government from deporting a man, an undocumented immigrant, shot Thursday by an ICE agent in New York City. Ukraine will not stop attacking Russia's oil refineries following President Trump's deal with Vladimir Putin to release Russian diesel fuels, as a source close to the matter to ABC News. This is ABC News.
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7: Cloudy skies, very windy, and a little cooler afternoon in store today. Our wind gusts through parts of the afternoon will be close to 35 miles an hour. We've got showers rolling in. Most of that is going to be through the afternoon and into the first part of the evening. Our high today, 73. Gradually overnight, our skies will clear, but it stays windy. Tomorrow for Sunday, we've got sunshine and highs in the mid-80s. For Columbus Day, sunny and a high of 90 degrees. From the Arkansas Now Weather Center, I'm meteorologist Laura Huckabee.

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8: Cloudy skies, very windy, and a little cooler afternoon in store today. Our wind gusts through parts of the afternoon will be close to 35 miles an hour. We've got showers rolling in. Most of that is going to be through the afternoon and into the first part of the evening. Our high today, 73. Gradually overnight, our skies will clear, but it stays windy. Tomorrow for Sunday, we've got sunshine and highs in the mid-80s. For Columbus Day, sunny and a high of 90 degrees. From the Arkansas Now Weather Center, I'm meteorologist Laura Huckabee.
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2: Cloudy skies, very windy, and a little cooler afternoon in store today. Our wind gusts through parts of the afternoon will be close to 35 miles an hour. We've got showers rolling in. Most of that is going to be through the afternoon and into the first part of the evening. Our high today, 73. Gradually overnight, our skies will clear, but it stays windy. Tomorrow for Sunday, we've got sunshine and highs in the mid-80s. For Columbus Day, sunny and a high of 90 degrees. From the Arkansas Now Weather Center, I'm meteorologist Laura Huckabee.

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1: ABC News, I'm Chuck Sievertson. Getting weaker but becoming a big rain soaker through the weekend, a now former hurricane that slammed into the Gulf Coast overnight, with threatening tornadoes, flooding, and wind damage from the Gulf Coast to Tennessee and the Carolinas, then up the Mid-Atlantic and Northeast by later tomorrow. Florida Governor Ron DeSantis.
2: There were wind gusts of up to 116 miles per hour near Santa Rosa Sound, and over 100 miles an hour near Pensacola.
1: There are over 750,000 power outages in the storm area. Granting a request from immigration advocates, a federal judge has barred the government from deporting a man, an undocumented immigrant, shot Thursday by an ICE agent in New York City. A source close to the matter tells ABC News Ukraine will not stop attacking Russia's oil refineries following President Trump's deal with Vladimir Putin to release Russian diesel fuel. This is ABC News.
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8: Cloudy skies, very windy, and a little cooler afternoon in store today. Our wind gusts through parts of the afternoon will be close to 35 miles an hour. We've got showers rolling in. Most of that is going to be through the afternoon and into the first part of the evening. Our high today, 73. Gradually overnight, our skies will clear, but it stays windy. Tomorrow for Sunday, we've got sunshine and highs in the mid-80s. For Columbus Day, sunny and a high of 90 degrees. From the Arkansas Now Weather Center, I'm meteorologist Laura Huckabee.

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7: Cloudy skies, very windy, and a little cooler afternoon in store today. Our wind gusts through parts of the afternoon will be close to 35 miles an hour. We've got showers rolling in. Most of that is going to be through the afternoon and into the first part of the evening. Our high today, 73. Gradually overnight, our skies will clear, but it stays windy. Tomorrow for Sunday, we've got sunshine and highs in the mid-80s. For Columbus Day, sunny and a high of 90 degrees. From the Arkansas Now Weather Center, I'm meteorologist Laura Huckabee.

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3: Cloudy skies, very windy, and a little cooler afternoon in store today. Our wind gusts through parts of the afternoon will be close to 35 miles an hour. We've got showers rolling in. Most of that is going to be through the afternoon and into the first part of the evening. Our high today, 73. Gradually overnight, our skies will clear, but it stays windy. Tomorrow for Sunday, we've got sunshine and highs in the mid-80s. For Columbus Day, sunny and a high of 90 degrees. From the Arkansas Now Weather Center, I'm meteorologist Laura Huckabee.

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1: Big John. 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
1: At the bottom of this mine lies a big, big man. 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
1: ABC News, I'm Chuck Sievertson. Two regional officials say the airport in the Saudi Arabian capital has been attacked again. They say air traffic stopped and the airport evacuated. Iran-backed Houthi rebels claiming responsibility for previous airport attacks this week. One death in Florida and over 800,000 power outages reported from this. The former hurricane getting weaker but is still a threat through the weekend for tens of millions. Slamming into the Gulf Coast overnight. Now threatening tornadoes, flooding, and wind damage from the coast to Tennessee and the Carolinas, heading north to the northeast. Granting a request of immigration advocates, a federal judge has barred the government from deporting an undocumented immigrant shot Thursday by an ICE agent in New York City. Ukraine will not stop attacking Russia's oil refineries, despite President Trump's deal with Vladimir Putin to release Russian diesel, says a source close to the matter. This is ABC News.
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6: Cloudy skies, very windy, and a little cooler afternoon in store today. Our wind gusts through parts of the afternoon will be close to 35 miles an hour. We've got showers rolling in. Most of that is going to be through the afternoon and into the first part of the evening. Our high today, 73. Gradually overnight, our skies will clear, but it stays windy. Tomorrow for Sunday, we've got sunshine and highs in the mid-80s. For Columbus Day, sunny and a high of 90 degrees. From the Arkansas Now Weather Center, I'm meteorologist Laura Huckabee.
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We are live from the year 1964. 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
8: Cloudy skies, very windy, and a little cooler afternoon in store today. Our wind gusts through parts of the afternoon will be close to 35 miles an hour. We've got showers rolling in. Most of that is going to be through the afternoon and into the first part of the evening. Our high today, 73. Gradually overnight, our skies will clear, but it stays windy. Tomorrow for Sunday, we've got sunshine and highs in the mid-80s. For Columbus Day, sunny and a high of 90 degrees. From the Arkansas Now Weather Center, I'm meteorologist Laura Huckabee.
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0: The 64 sounds of Jan and Dean on the American Hit List. Oh, here comes that driving beat, along with that unmistakable sound of a 12-string guitar. Woo. The guy holding it, dressed in black with dark sunglasses to match, is about to sing a song he wrote about his wife. Stepping up to the mic now is a man they refer to as the Big O. Go ahead, sing along as he performs.
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9: Cloudy skies, very windy, and a little cooler afternoon in store today. Our wind gusts through parts of the afternoon will be close to 35 miles an hour. We've got showers rolling in. Most of that is going to be through the afternoon and into the first part of the evening. Our high today, 73. Gradually overnight, our skies will clear, but it stays windy. Tomorrow for Sunday, we've got sunshine and highs in the mid-80s. For Columbus Day, sunny and a high of 90 degrees. From the Arkansas Now Weather Center, I'm meteorologist Laura Huckabee.
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8: Cloudy skies, very windy, and a little cooler afternoon in store today. Our wind gusts through parts of the afternoon will be close to 35 miles an hour. We've got showers rolling in. Most of that is going to be through the afternoon and into the first part of the evening. Our high today, 73. Gradually overnight, our skies will clear, but it stays windy. Tomorrow for Sunday, we've got sunshine and highs in the mid-80s. For Columbus Day, sunny and a high of 90 degrees. From the Arkansas Now Weather Center, I'm meteorologist Laura Huckabee.
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9: Coming up in a few minutes, we're going to see who's performing live on Ed Sullivan in this year of 1968. But right now, we're hearing it through the grapevine. Gladys.

0: The Stones on the hit list. Well, you know, while we're here in 68, let's jump to the television now and find out who Ed Sullivan's featuring on his big shoe.
1: You know, every American kid starts playing baseball when he's about six, and every Welsh youngster starts singing when he's about 6 years old. Here from Wales is the youngster who won Bravos during his recent standing room only engagement at the Cope Cabana. Here is, from Wales, Tom Jones, and he's McNichol.

0: It's about to arrive in a minute now. 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
1: 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After a brief message from back home in the 21st century, we'll depart 68 and head 1 year forward on the American hit list.
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1: ABC News, I'm Chuck Sievertson. Breaking news, Krista Pike, who survived a botched execution in Tennessee, has been discharged from the hospital. There appears to be a possible new front in the Iran war in Saudi Arabia, with another suspected attack today by Iran-backed Houthi rebels of the airport in the Saudi Arabian capital. It was evacuated, say, two regional officials. 2 days ago, three Saudi citizens, including a pilot, were killed at the airport in Riyadh. At least two deaths and over 800,000 power outages in the southeast are reported from this former hurricane that hit the Gulf Coast overnight. It's weakening, but is still a threat, moving north to Tennessee, the Carolinas, toward the northeast. Montgomery, Alabama Mayor Stephen Reed.
2: We have a few thousand people who are still without power, but we had less than 6 inches of rain.
1: Southern California and the Mexican Pacific Coast are in the path of Tropical Storm Rachel tonight. This is ABC News.
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8: Hi, everyone. A change in the forecast for the rest of our Saturday. We've got mostly cloudy skies today. Highs will be in the mid-70s. Now, it will still stay quite windy through the afternoon and very breezy tonight as skies begin to clear. Tomorrow for Sunday, sunshine and a high close to 90 degrees. On Columbus Day, listen to this, it's going to be sunny with a high of 93. We'll keep 90s around for Tuesday and a slight chance of a shower Tuesday night. From the Arkansas Now Weather Center, I'm meteorologist Laura Huckabee.
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0: CCR on AHL, or Credence on the American Hit List for our first-time listeners here. As the hits continue from 1969, just ahead, a one-hit wonder band called the Cufflinks. Mel and Tim will be here to put your backfield in motion. Yeah. And we'll head to Hawaii for a swim. This and a lot more coming up right here with Mr. Time Travel.
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9: Hi, everyone. A change in the forecast for the rest of our Saturday. We've got mostly cloudy skies today. Highs will be in the mid-70s. Now, it will still stay quite windy through the afternoon and very breezy tonight as skies begin to clear. Tomorrow for Sunday, sunshine and a high close to 90 degrees. On Columbus Day, listen to this, it's going to be sunny with a high of 93. We'll keep 90s around for Tuesday and a slight chance of a shower Tuesday night. From the Arkansas Now Weather Center, I'm meteorologist Laura Huckabee.
0: American Hit List. We're hanging here in 1969. Here's a band that'll only have one hit. It's called Tracy, and the Cufflinks are doing it by request. From Joe, listening out of Flint, Michigan. Here you

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0: Yeah, it's the only way to travel, I'm telling you. Coming up a little bit later on, we're going to find out how hot the monkeys are in this year of 66. But right now, J.J. Jackson's got a smoking tune on the hit list.

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8: Hi, everyone. A change in the forecast for the rest of our Saturday. We've got mostly cloudy skies today. Highs will be in the mid-70s. Now, it will still stay quite windy through the afternoon and very breezy tonight as skies begin to clear. Tomorrow for Sunday, sunshine and a high close to 90 degrees. On Columbus Day, listen to this, it's going to be sunny with a high of 93. We'll keep 90s around for Tuesday and a slight chance of a shower Tuesday night. From the Arkansas Now Weather Center, I'm meteorologist Laura Huckabee.
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10: Oh! Who's that I see walking in these woods? Why, it's Little Red Riding Hood.

0: The greatest group of all time. Beatles right there. Even here in 1966, we knew they'd earn that title. Coming up, we're going to get wild. We'll hear some Blue-Eyed Soul. Woo! Then take a short jump to the 50s for a kitchen debate and a shout.
1: 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American
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8: Hi, everyone. A change in the forecast for the rest of our Saturday. We've got mostly cloudy skies today. Highs will be in the mid-70s. Now, it will still stay quite windy through the afternoon and very breezy tonight as skies begin to clear. Tomorrow for Sunday, sunshine and a high close to 90 degrees. On Columbus Day, listen to this, it's going to be sunny with a high of 93. We'll keep 90s around for Tuesday and a slight chance of a shower Tuesday night. From the Arkansas Now Weather Center, I'm meteorologist Laura Huckabee.
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0: Whoa, we're getting wild on the hit list now. Here come the Trogs to shake it one time. Do it to me, guys.
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1: ABC News, I'm Mike Dubusky. Isaias is now a post-tropical storm pushing into the southeastern U.S. ABC's Leslie Lopez is in Mobile, Alabama, and says even though the storm has weakened, the flooding threat remains.
2: We're heading into areas of Pensacola. It looks like it's going to be in Tuscaloosa later. Tennessee's next, and then you get into areas closer towards the Carolinas. Heavy amounts of rain in these areas, which does include a flood watch for areas of Mississippi, Alabama, Georgia, Tennessee, the Carolinas. High wind watches in those areas as well.
1: Two people are confirmed dead in the storm, one in Florida, one in Alabama. The airport in Riyadh, Saudi Arabia, has been evacuated, officials say, after yet another major attack. It comes as fighting escalates in Yemen between the Houthis and the Saudi-backed Yemeni government forces. And 10 days after state officials botched the execution of Krista Pike, that death row inmate has been released from the hospital. This is ABC News.
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10: Hi, everyone. A change in the forecast for the rest of our Saturday. We've got mostly cloudy skies today. Highs will be in the mid-70s. Now, it will still stay quite windy through the afternoon and very breezy tonight as skies begin to clear. Tomorrow for Sunday, sunshine and a high close to 90 degrees. On Columbus Day, listen to this, it's going to be sunny with a high of 93. We'll keep 90s around for Tuesday and a slight chance of a shower Tuesday night. From the Arkansas Now Weather Center, I'm meteorologist Laura Huckabee.
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12: 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I time travel day and night. It's only right.

0: at Sam and Dave on the hit list. 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
0: Mass marketing is big this year for a certain show that the kids are going pow zap zowie over. Batman is producing dolls, masks, Batman suits, and just about everything else you could think of to sell in stores. Meanwhile, on the radio, there's a kind of hush. 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
8: Hi, everyone. A change in the forecast for the rest of our Saturday. We've got mostly cloudy skies today. Highs will be in the mid-70s. Now, it will still stay quite windy through the afternoon and very breezy tonight as skies begin to clear. Tomorrow for Sunday, sunshine and a high close to 90 degrees. On Columbus Day, listen to this, it's going to be sunny with a high of 93. We'll keep 90s around for Tuesday and a slight chance of a shower Tuesday night. From the Arkansas Now Weather Center, I'm meteorologist Laura Huckabee.
9: Wow! MG Kelly. American
10: Hitman. Here's one of the first rock bands to utilize horns in the mix. Right here, got them for you. The Buckinghams to sing. Kind of-

0: On the American hit list, the Buckinghams, kind of a drag. I get all kinds of dedication requests on the show every week, and this one right here ought to take care of a few at once. How's this for an easy way out? If you're in love, this is going out to your lover.
1: Aww.
0: Pretty sincere, don't you think there, Hallie?
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0: Van Morrison with his brown-eyed girl. You know, I think Aretha Franklin knew when she titled this next song here that all male DJs were going to have a problem saying the title. You make me feel like a natural woman.
1: Huh?
0: Yeah. What she didn't know is how hard it is for the old gunner here to walk in these darn high heels.

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0: Windy through the afternoon and very breezy tonight as skies begin to clear. Tomorrow for Sunday, sunshine and a high close to 90 degrees. On Columbus Day, listen to this, it's going to be sunny with a high of 93. We'll keep 90s around for Tuesday and a slight chance of a shower Tuesday night. From the Arkansas Now Weather Center, I'm meteorologist Laura Huckabee.
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0: Martha and the Vandellas with Jimmy. As I say, we are back and live in the year 1967. The Doors are on their way to number one with their very first hit. And in fact, we have the group's keyboard player in the Time Warp with us right now on the American Hit List, right over there behind that door.
1: Just a minute. Hang on.
0: Can't wait to come out here and introduce their new tune. I'll just open up the door for him. Seems to be stuck. Ray, if you would, just come on through the window there. It's open.
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0: 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We'll continue live from the Time Warp in 1967.
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8: Hi, everyone. A change in the forecast for the rest of our Saturday. We've got mostly cloudy skies today. Highs will be in the mid-70s. Now, it will still stay quite windy through the afternoon and very breezy tonight as skies begin to clear. Tomorrow for Sunday, sunshine and a high close to 90 degrees. On Columbus Day, listen to this, it's going to be sunny with a high of 93. We'll keep 90s around for Tuesday and a slight chance of a shower Tuesday night. From the Arkansas Now Weather Center, I'm meteorologist Laura Huckabee.

0: The Jefferson Airplane wrapping up our time flight to 67 this week. I thought we'd wrap up the show this week with a visit to the 70s. Take us there, Hallie. We've arrived in the year 1971, and I thought we'd check out a hot act on the Ed Sullivan Show here. You know, Ed has been booking so many acts this time on his big shoe, and sometimes the band gets very little time to perform. Many of them end up shortening their tunes on the program, or in the case of this act you're about to see, they just shorten it and speed it up, too. Hallie, do we reserve the front row?
1: Yes.
0: Good. Come on, everybody, follow me.
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1: Warning, danger.
0: Yeah, how true. Rob Grill and the Grassroots are hot here in 71, giving us three major hits this year. Two Divided by Love, Temptation Eyes, and this one. I'm going to give you a couple of them right now with a double shot. Sooner.

0: Double shot of the grassroots on the American hit list, Temptation Eyes. Well, we have time for one more tune from 71 before we head back to the 21st century. 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
1: Wow.
0: The Earth is about to get rare. Hang on.
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3: Hi, everyone. A change in the forecast for the rest of our Saturday. We've got mostly cloudy skies today. Highs will be in the mid-70s. Now, it will still stay quite windy through the afternoon and very breezy tonight as skies begin to clear. Tomorrow for Sunday, sunshine and a high close to 90 degrees. On Columbus Day, listen to this, it's going to be sunny with a high of 93. We'll keep 90s around for Tuesday and a slight chance of a shower Tuesday night. From the Arkansas Now Weather Center, I'm meteorologist Laura Huckabee.
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0: We're now leaving the 20th century in a time warp back to present day. As the signpost up ahead, welcome back to the 21st century. Next week, same time warp station. I'll be back with another trip to the past for you and experience the greatest hits of the 60s and 70s. Hang in there. I'll talk to you next week.
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4: Hi, everyone. A change in the forecast for the rest of our Saturday. We've got mostly cloudy skies today. Highs will be in the mid-70s. Now, it will still stay quite windy through the afternoon and very breezy tonight as skies begin to clear. Tomorrow for Sunday, sunshine and a high close to 90 degrees. On Columbus Day, listen to this, it's going to be sunny with a high of 93. We'll keep 90s around for Tuesday and a slight chance of a shower Tuesday night. From the Arkansas Now Weather Center, I'm meteorologist Laura Huckabee.
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0: 4, Martha Reeves from 64. Who convinced the producers at Motown to record Dancing in the Streets like a block party? Playing America's favorites, I'm Chuck Matthews on Greatest Hits USA. Once again, welcome to our 3-hour musical mind excursion. Coming up on today's show, we'll be counting around the American charts for the second week in October. I'll be taking your request at 855-USA-HITS. In the second hour, I'll go back to 1972 and to finish off a top 5 countdown from 1968.
1: Let's count around.
0: 1978. Kicking things off at number 7, Boston, who, in its original contract with Epic Records, signed to produce 10 albums over the course of 6 years. Well, after the success of their first album, it took another 2 years to put out this album, which wound up selling 7 million copies. Of course, they never recorded the last 8 records after the Suits sued Tom Scholz for $60 million. He was taking too long. Here's Don't Look Back.

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0: Who's on the phone?
2: Hello, this is Steve Smith from Marion, Indiana. Can I please hear Wild Thing by the Troggs? I love that song.
1: Yeah.

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But I wanna know for sure.

At number seven, the Isley Brothers from 73, whose guitarist Ernie Isley had picked up a few tricks from Jimi Hendrix. That's Who's That Lady? Next up on Greatest Hits USA, we've got John Fogerty, who said around the time this tune came out, they received an award for being the most popular jukebox artist. Here's Looking Out My Back Door.

0: Beach Boys from 64, who said it took 40 takes to get the vocals correct on When I Grew Up to Be a Man. Did you make any quest yet? 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Coming up next, it was nursery rhymes, plus I've got the birthday bunch.
1: Hi, everyone. A change in the forecast for the rest of our Saturday. We've got mostly cloudy skies today. Highs will be in the mid-70s. Now, it will still stay quite windy through the afternoon and very breezy tonight as skies begin to clear. Tomorrow for Sunday, sunshine and a high close to 90 degrees. On Columbus Day, listen to this, it's going to be sunny with a high of 93. We'll keep 90s around for Tuesday and a slight chance of a shower Tuesday night. From the Arkansas Now Weather Center, I'm meteorologist Laura Huckabee.

The Mighty Doobie Brothers from 73 with a tune about a wacky sheriff down in China Grove, which is a town right outside of San Antonio, Texas. Next up on Greatest Hits USA, we've got the Mighty Stones on the speaker cones, who took inspiration from British nursery rhymes that date back to the end of the 17th century. From 1967, it's Dandelion.

From 1971, the Carpenters superstar number two this week. It's now time for the birthday bunch. Here we go. Here are some birthdays for this week in October. On the 6th, it's Millie Small. She gave you My Boy Lollipop and Thomas McClary. Lead guitarist for the Commodores. On October 7th, we find music video director Kevin Godley. He was a drummer for 10cc. And guitarist Martin Murray of the Honeycombs. They had Have I the Right. On October 8th, it's Ray Royer. He was the original guitarist for Procol Harum. And Al Martino, he played Johnny Fontaine in The Godfather. And last, on October 9th, it's Jackson Brown, who was born in Germany to a U.S. soldier. From the spring of 72, this was his first hit on the radio. It's Doctor My Eyes on Greatest Hits USA.

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0: Number 16, the Money Times with a 74 encore. Who took that one into the top 10 in England? That's You Little Trustmaker. Next up on Greatest Hits USA, I've got some Peter, Paul, and Mary for you. Plus, one of your requests could be next.
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2: Hi everyone, a change in the forecast for the rest of our Saturday. We've got mostly cloudy skies today. Highs will be in the mid-70s. Now it will still stay quite windy through the afternoon and very breezy tonight as skies begin to clear. Tomorrow for Sunday, sunshine and a high close to 90 degrees. On Columbus Day, listen to this, it's going to be sunny with a high of 93. We'll keep 90s around for Tuesday and a slight chance of a shower Tuesday night. From the Arkansas Now Weather Center, I'm meteorologist Laura Huckabee.
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0: Yeah, baby, if you dig it, I can rig it. Number 17, Peter, Paul, and Mary from 67. It's now that time to pick up the phone and call us on our nationwide toll-free hotline. Here comes the number. 855-USA-HITS. Who's on the phone?
1: Hey, Chuck, this is Mike Cullen from Chicago, Illinois. I'd like to hear a song from 1964. It was done by the Sapphires, and it's called Who Do You Love? Yeah.

0: helped create that Southern rock sound. And number three, the Allman Brothers from 73 with a tune that was sped up during the mastering process, which raised the pitch on the vocals. That's Ramblin' Man. Coming up next hour on Greatest Hits USA, he made up some words. Plus, they found a black hole. Stay tuned. 1972 is next.
1: Hi, everyone. A change in the forecast for the rest of our Saturday. We've got mostly cloudy skies today. Highs will be in the mid-70s. Now, it will still stay quite windy through the afternoon and very breezy tonight as skies begin to clear. Tomorrow for Sunday, sunshine and a high close to 90 degrees. On Columbus Day, listen to this, it's going to be sunny with a high of 93. We'll keep 90s around for Tuesday and a slight chance of a shower Tuesday night. From the Arkansas Now Weather Center, I'm meteorologist Laura Huckabee.

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1: Hi, everyone. A change in the forecast for the rest of our Saturday. We've got mostly cloudy skies today. Highs will be in the mid-70s. Now, it will still stay quite windy through the afternoon and very breezy tonight as skies begin to clear. Tomorrow for Sunday, sunshine and a high close to 90 degrees. On Columbus Day, listen to this, it's going to be sunny with a high of 93. We'll keep 90s around for Tuesday and a slight chance of a shower Tuesday night. From the Arkansas Now Weather Center, I'm meteorologist Laura Huckabee.
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0: Number 20, the OJs from 1972 with a song that they recorded in the city of brotherly love, Philadelphia. That's Backstabbers.
1: 1972.
0: Playing America's favorites, I'm Chuck Matthews on Greatest Hits USA. Next up, Robert Lamb, 2Ms of Chicago, who wrote this song after spending a summer day in New York's Central Park. Now, one of the lines in this song is singing Italian songs, which is then followed by some very made-up Italian-sounding words. Here's Saturday in the Park.

35, Daniel Boone. No, not the one played by Fess Parker, who took that tune to number one for 16 weeks in Japan after a popular morning TV program called Good Morning 720 used it as their theme song. That's Beautiful Sunday. Next up on Greatest Hits USA, Three Dog Night, who first heard this tune as a recording made by a reggae band out of England called The Greyhound. But the original, well, that goes all the way back to 1955, where it was written as a tip of the hat to the Supreme Court for ending segregation in public schools. Hey.

0: number 5 from Lubbock, Texas. That's Mac Davis with what became his biggest song as an artist. That's Baby Don't Get Hooked on Me. Of course, also from Lubbock is none other than Buddy Holly. Coming up next on Greatest Hits USA, he starred in movies. Plus, they proposed a breakup.
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2: Hi, everyone. A change in the forecast for the rest of our Saturday. We've got mostly cloudy skies today. Highs will be in the mid-70s. Now, it will still stay quite windy through the afternoon and very breezy tonight as skies begin to clear. Tomorrow for Sunday, sunshine and a high close to 90 degrees. On Columbus Day, listen to this, it's going to be sunny with a high of 93. We'll keep 90s around for Tuesday and a slight chance of a shower Tuesday night. From the Arkansas Now Weather Center, I'm meteorologist Laura Huckabee.

0: Elton John, who had his first number one album with Honky Chateau. That's Honky Cat. Next on Greatest Hits USA, we've got the main ingredient, whose lead singer, Cuba Gooding Sr., had a son that became a well-known actor. That, of course, Cuba Gooding Jr., who starred in movies like Jerry Maguire and Men of Honor. Here's Everybody Plays the Fool.
1: Okay, so your heart broke. You sit around moping, crying, crying. You say you even thinking about dying? Well, before you do anything rash,

number 14 this week, Danny O'Keefe, Good Time Charlie's Got the Blues on Greatest Hits USA. It's October 1972. Here are the headlines. From over the Mediterranean Sea, Arab terrorists hijack a Lufthansa airliner as they demand the release of three Palestinian guerrillas that were involved in the Olympic massacre only 7 weeks ago in Munich. In Chicago, a major train crash occurs when a passenger train overshoots the 27th Street station and then tries to back up. Seconds later, another train comes into the station and smashes into the back of the first train. In all, 45 people were killed. From Washington, the Justice Department proposed to break up IBM into several companies in order to aid computer competition. Last year, IBM made over $1 billion in profits. From Caltech, scientists believe they found a black hole in space for the first time. It was always predicted by Einstein, but now they think they have one for real. From the music world, CCR, Creedence Clearwater Revival, calls it quits after band members continue to fight over control of their recordings. And in sports, the Oakland A's win their first of three World Series championships in a row as they beat the Cincinnati Reds in the seventh game of the series. And on Thursday night, you flip the dial to NBC, where you watched Raymond Burr star as a former San Francisco chief of detectives. It's Ironside.

0: And number seven with the goodwill is brother Bill Withers, who was inducted into the Rock and Roll Hall of Fame in 2015 by Stevie Wonder. That's Use Me. Coming up next on Greatest Hits USA, he came from Australia. Plus, it was a pack of rats. Stay tuned as 1972 continues.
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2: Hi everyone, a change in the forecast for the rest of our Saturday. We've got mostly cloudy skies today. Highs will be in the mid-70s. Now it will still stay quite windy through the afternoon and very breezy tonight as skies begin to clear. Tomorrow for Sunday, sunshine and a high close to 90 degrees. On Columbus Day, listen to this, it's going to be sunny with a high of 93. We'll keep 90s around for Tuesday and a slight chance of a shower Tuesday night. From the Arkansas Now Weather Center, I'm meteorologist Laura Huckabee.
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15 last week, singer-actor Rick Springfield, who was born near Sydney, Australia. That speak to the sky. Next on Greatest Hits USA, Michael Jackson, when he had his real nose, who sings the title track to a movie that involved a sick kid befriending the leader of a pack of rats. Here's

0: At number 11, that was Hot Butter. Who in real life was Moog synthesizer player Stan Free? That's called Popcorn. Well, that wraps up our 1972 time capsule. Coming up next hour on Greatest Hits USA, he ran for Congress. Plus, I've got the top five countdown for this week in 1968.
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2: Hi, everyone. A change in the forecast for the rest of our Saturday. We've got mostly cloudy skies today. Highs will be in the mid-70s. Now, it will still stay quite windy through the afternoon and very breezy tonight as skies begin to clear. Tomorrow for Sunday, sunshine and a high close to 90 degrees. On Columbus Day, listen to this, it's going to be sunny with a high of 93. We'll keep 90s around for Tuesday and a slight chance of a shower Tuesday night. From the Arkansas Now Weather Center, I'm meteorologist Laura Huckabee.
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0: 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I learned about DLN shortly after graduating dental school. I wanted to help people who are not able to access the oral health care they need. 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
2: Hi, everyone. A change in the forecast for the rest of our Saturday. We've got mostly cloudy skies today. Highs will be in the mid-70s. Now, it will still stay quite windy through the afternoon and very breezy tonight as skies begin to clear. Tomorrow for Sunday, sunshine and a high close to 90 degrees. On Columbus Day, listen to this, it's going to be sunny with a high of 93. We'll keep 90s around for Tuesday and a slight chance of a shower Tuesday night. From the Arkansas Now Weather Center, I'm meteorologist Laura Huckabee.
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0: Orleans from 76, whose co-founder John Hall was a U.S. congressman from New York for a while. That's still the one.
1: 1973.
0: Playing America's favorites, I'm Mr. Music Chuck Matthews on Greatest Hits USA. Next up, B.W. Stevenson with a song that country singers Brooks and Dunn took to number one in 1996. Here's My Maria.

0: 15, the spinners from 1970. It's now time to light up the phones from coast to coast. Just dial this number. 855-USA-HITS. Hey, what can I play for you?
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0: At number 28, Linda Ronstadt from 1970 with a song that gave her her first Grammy nomination for Best Contemporary Female Vocal Performance. That's long, long time. 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Coming up next, a lost hit from 1975.
1: How good are you at waiting? Hi, I'm Janet Benson, pastor at Wynn Presbyterian Church. Sometimes waiting is easier than other times, like in my case with my first grandchild. He moved at his own pace, stopping to inspect every bug and rock. In time, I was a little less patient, ready to hurry him along, until one day he told me that the thing he liked most about being with me was that I never told him to hurry up. At Wynn Pres, we learn together how to wait. 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
2: Hi, everyone. A change in the forecast for the rest of our Saturday. We've got mostly cloudy skies today. Highs will be in the mid-70s. Now, it will still stay quite windy through the afternoon and very breezy tonight as skies begin to clear. Tomorrow for Sunday, sunshine and a high close to 90 degrees. On Columbus Day, listen to this, it's going to be sunny with a high of 93. We'll keep 90s around for Tuesday and a slight chance of a shower Tuesday night. From the Arkansas Now Weather Center, I'm meteorologist Laura Huckabee.
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0: At number 12, Austin Roberts from 1975. He was the music producer for Scooby-Doo and Josie and the Pussycats. Ruby-Doo! That was his biggest hit, Rocky.
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0: 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You got it. 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

0: night, 1978, a big top 10, number 9 for Jerry Rafferty. He wrote that one to his wife. It's called Right Down the Line. Up next on Greatest Hits USA, I've got the top 5 countdown for this week in 1968.
1: Hi, everyone. A change in the forecast for the rest of our Saturday. We've got mostly cloudy skies today. Highs will be in the mid-70s. Now, it will still stay quite windy through the afternoon and very breezy tonight as skies begin to clear. Tomorrow for Sunday, sunshine and a high close to 90 degrees. On Columbus Day, listen to this, it's going to be sunny with a high of 93. We'll keep 90s around for Tuesday and a slight chance of a shower Tuesday night. From the Arkansas Now Weather Center, I'm meteorologist Laura Huckabee.
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0: Kicking things off for number 5, the mighty Grassroots, with our first hit to have a horn section. Here's Midnight Confessions.

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1: Number 3.
0: Oh, I love this one. Next on Greatest Hits USA, Arthur Brown, who was a high school teacher that, of course, changed when he hooked up with Pete Townsend of The Who and invented the crazy world of Arthur Brown.
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0: The drummer of the crazy world of Arthur Brown was Carl Palmer, who went on to join the band Emerson, Lake & Palmer.
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0: Next on Greatest Hits USA, Jeannie C. Riley. She moved to Nashville and was a secretary at a music publishing company while recording a few demos on the side. Well, one day, one of her demos wound up in the hands of Shelby Singleton, who is just starting up a new label called Plantation Records. Here's Harper Valley.

0: number two, Jeannie C. Riley. She used to perform that song in go-go boots and a miniskirt. That's Harper Valley PTA. Next on Greatest Hits USA, I've got the number one record for this week in 1968.
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2: Hi, everyone. A change in the forecast for the rest of our Saturday. We've got mostly cloudy skies today. Highs will be in the mid-70s. Now, it will still stay quite windy through the afternoon and very breezy tonight as skies begin to clear. Tomorrow for Sunday, sunshine and a high close to 90 degrees. On Columbus Day, listen to this, it's going to be sunny with a high of 93. We'll keep 90s around for Tuesday and a slight chance of a shower Tuesday night. From the Arkansas Now Weather Center, I'm meteorologist Laura Huckabee.
0: Greatest hits. USA. It's now time for the biggest hit this week in 1968. Here come the Beatles with Hey Jude.
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0: Hey, coming up next weekend, we'll be taking more of your requests. In hour two, we'll spin your radio dial back to 1966. And to finish off, a top five countdown from 1974. Until then, it's been a hoot, I got a scoot. Remember, do what you want, dig what you do, because baby, that's what life is all about. Have a great week. Adios.
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2: ABC News, I'm Mike Dubosky. The death toll from Hurricane Isaias has risen to 4, with Florida Governor Ron DeSantis announcing 2 people found dead from the severe weather in his state. Hundreds of thousands of people are without power.
3: Almost 10,000 of the power outages accounts have been restored, but you have over 430,000 that are without power.
2: On the West Coast, Tropical Storm Rachel is closing in, expected to make landfall sometime tonight over northern Baja California. The city of Newport Beach has closed all beaches and piers today after a high tide flooded city streets. Janet Bennett lives there.
4: The biggest worry is, like, you know, what's going to happen in the next few days.
2: And the Pentagon continues to face pushback from both sides of the aisle over its plans to live stream the execution of Nidal Hassan, the Fort Hood shooter. Today, President Trump said he will ultimately make the decision over whether to do so. This is ABC News.
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10: Hi, everyone. A change in the forecast for the rest of our Saturday. We've got mostly cloudy skies today. Highs will be in the mid-70s. Now, it will still stay quite windy through the afternoon and very breezy tonight as skies begin to clear. Tomorrow for Sunday, sunshine and a high close to 90 degrees. On Columbus Day, listen to this, it's going to be sunny with a high of 93. We'll keep 90s around for Tuesday and a slight chance of a shower Tuesday night. From the Arkansas Now Weather Center, I'm meteorologist Laura Huckabee.
0: It's Saturday afternoon at Oldies 102.3. Let's enjoy the sound that could only come from the Mississippi Delta. From the crossroads of the South at Macklemore and College in Memphis, Jim Stewart and Estelle Axton turned an old theater into Stax Records. Later, Al Bell would expand the roster of stars. 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

0: just break my heart like this. 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
2: Hi, everyone. A change in the forecast for the rest of our Saturday. We've got mostly cloudy skies today. Highs will be in the mid-70s. Now, it will still stay quite windy through the afternoon and very breezy tonight as skies begin to clear. Tomorrow for Sunday, sunshine and a high close to 90 degrees. On Columbus Day, listen to this, it's going to be sunny with a high of 93. We'll keep 90s around for Tuesday and a slight chance of a shower Tuesday night. From the Arkansas Now Weather Center, I'm meteorologist Laura Huckabee.

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2: Hi, everyone. A change in the forecast for the rest of our Saturday. We've got mostly cloudy skies today. Highs will be in the mid-70s. Now, it will still stay quite windy through the afternoon and very breezy tonight as skies begin to clear. Tomorrow for Sunday, sunshine and a high close to 90 degrees. On Columbus Day, listen to this, it's going to be sunny with a high of 93. We'll keep 90s around for Tuesday and a slight chance of a shower Tuesday night. From the Arkansas Now Weather Center, I'm meteorologist Laura Huckabee.

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2: ABC News, I'm Mike Dubusky. Hundreds of thousands of people remain without power after Hurricane Isaias made landfall last night. It's been downgraded to a post-tropical storm now, but the threat remains for the East Coast through the weekend. ABC's Chuck Sievertson.
3: In Montgomery, Alabama.
4: We have a few thousand people who are still without power, but we had less than 6 inches of rain.
3: Mayor Stephen Reed says though they dodged the worst.
4: We're not out of the woods yet, so we're going to still ask people to, kind of remain off the roads if they can. We know there's still some issues with trees and power lines in some parts of the city.
3: Wind and rain are forecast to move to Tennessee, Kentucky, the Mid-Atlantic, and Northeast through Sunday.
2: Meanwhile, Southern California is preparing for the incoming tropical storm Rachel, expected to make landfall in the next few hours. And police in Erie, Pennsylvania now say 9 people were killed in a mass shooting last night, including 2 children and a pregnant woman. This is ABC News.
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10: Hey everyone, our cloudy skies will gradually be clearing overnight, but it is still going to stay quite breezy into early Sunday morning. For Sunday, we can expect sunshine and a big warm-up. In fact, it's going to get hot. The high Sunday, 90 degrees. For Columbus Day, we've got mostly sunny skies and a high of 93. And on Tuesday, same thing, sunny and low 90s. We'll bring in a slight chance of a shower late Tuesday night. From the Arkansas Now Weather Center, I'm meteorologist Laura Huckabee. Oh.

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2: Hey everyone, our cloudy skies will gradually be clearing overnight, but it is still going to stay quite breezy into early Sunday morning. For Sunday, we can expect sunshine and a big warm-up. In fact, it's going to get hot. The high Sunday, 90 degrees. For Columbus Day, we've got mostly sunny skies and a high of 93. And on Tuesday, same thing, sunny and low 90s. We'll bring in a slight chance of a shower late Tuesday night. From the Arkansas Now Weather Center, I'm meteorologist Laura Huckabee.

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1: Hey everyone, our cloudy skies will gradually be clearing overnight, but it is still going to stay quite breezy into early Sunday morning. For Sunday, we can expect sunshine and a big warm-up. In fact, it's going to get hot. The high Sunday, 90 degrees. For Columbus Day, we've got mostly sunny skies and a high of 93. And on Tuesday, same thing, sunny and low 90s. We'll bring in a slight chance of a shower late Tuesday night. From the Arkansas Now Weather Center, I'm meteorologist Laura Huckabee.
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So he starts to roam the streets at night, and he learns how to steal, and he learns how to fight in the ghetto. Then one night in desperation, the young man breaks away.

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5: Cousin Brucey!
2: Cousin Brucey! Testing. How are we doing, Rick? Yep. Okay. Send it out.

let's walk over into this corner here of our studio, and let's have a little confab, all right? A little thing here. First of all, I want to welcome you. And like I always tell you, the new people, cousins who are listening to me, maybe for the first or second time, I welcome you, and I'm very happy to have you. And I'm hugging the microphone. Hugging. By the time this evening's over, we're going to be very, very good friends, right? Very, very good friends. All right, so... Well, what we're doing tonight, of course, is music from the 50s, 60s, touch of the 70s. Now, very important for those of you who do not know, no politics. You know, this is our Green Park. This is the time that we can just relax for these 4 hours and let the rest of it go where it should go. And most of us know where that is. Oh, happy Columbus Day and happy Indigenous Peoples Day. I must say, happy, happy time. Happy time to everybody. And, we have 4 hours to spend together, and I'm ready. Okay, Rick, pull the button.

That's We Five, my friends. Hey, welcome. Welcome to your Cousin Breezy's broadcast. So for the next 4 hours, we are together. You're mine, and I am yours. And you know who's going to be with us tonight? Our special guest is Joey D. Come on, baby, let's do the twist. Yep, Joey D, Peppermint Twist, cousins, and Joey D of Joey D and the Starlighters. Like I tell you, here's a guy that took a dance record, and made it into an international phenomenon, Peppermint Twist. Joey had great responsibility for that. So you can call me at 800-848-9222. We're ready to go. I'm ready to rock and roll with you.

Brian Orbison, everybody, on your Cousin Brucey Show. So what about you? What do you want to hear? Let me hear from you. 800-848-9222 is the way to do it. Okay, so we're waiting for your phone calls and celebrating a big weekend. I guess they're getting the old trolley out, right? The WABC trolley. And that's funny. Chad never gave me a ticket. He didn't send me a ticket again this year. Well, can't go on the trolley then. No ticket, no trolley, as they say. Somebody says that anyhow. So anyway, happy holiday weekend, everybody. Indigenous Peoples Day. And, of course, Columbus Day. Dion and the Belmonts, about to come in your radio. Then.

0: Now, a Cousin Brucey request.
1: Now!
2: Right, you go. This comes from Steve Tomaszek. And Steve Tomaszek and says, "Hey, Brucey, I would love to hear 'I'm Walking' by Fats Domino. In an earlier email, I mentioned that while growing up in the 60s, my sister and I were occasionally treated to listening to records of some of our dad's extensive collection. Among his 45s was Fats Domino, which I immediately fell in love with. Probably the first rock and roll song I ever heard. Love to hear it. Steve, your wish is my command."

That's Antoine, my friends. That's them and all. That's them walking good, huh? Hey, our guest tonight is Joey D. Joey D and the Starlighters, the guy that turned a rock and roll record into a major anthem. Right? Joey D tonight. And I know you're going to enjoy that very much. Happy holiday weekend, everybody. 800-848-9222. Cousins, this is Del Shannon.

0: That's off to Larry Del Shannon, my friend. So let me hear from you. 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Joey D coming along, and that's exciting. Huh? I'll be right back.
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2: Families.

0: That's Gary Lewis, everybody, and his Playboy band. It's that Jerry Lewis's kid, one of his son. He's quite good. We have him on the show. I think it's time, Rick, we're going to ask him to come back. I enjoy talking to him. 800-848-9222. All right, Cousin Rick, let's go to Palm Springs, California, and Cousin Sonny. Hello, Sonny. How are you?
1: Cousin Brucey.
0: Ooh, that was pretty good. In the key of J minor. That's what I sing it. So how are you, Sonny?
1: Oh, I'm fantastic. How you feeling, birthday boy?
0: Pretty good. Yeah, you know what? I stopped, with the birthdays when I was 32, which was 6 years ago or thereabouts. But I don't want to start that. You're going to start an avalanche, Sonny. Don't do that to me, all right? We're going to just go. I know everyone's wishing me a happy birthday, and I really appreciate that. I think it's nice. And Jody and I, by the way, are going to celebrate, right? But on the air, I celebrate you. So what do you want to hear, Sonny?
1: Well, back at you, I celebrate you. And I can't speak for everyone, but I think I am when I request this next song. How much do we love you? River deep, mountain high.
0: Oh, Sonny, you son of a gun. Sonny, are you a politician? What do you do?
1: I write songs.
0: Oh, you do? Well, I knew that. Yeah. Had to be either a politician or something poetic. About the same. Oh, like heck it is. Here you go, Sonny. Thank you, my friend.

That's by the Arrogance. That's cute. Mirror, mirror. So to reach me, it's 800-848-9222 on this holiday weekend. 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Ladies and gentlemen, Motown.

0: Hey everyone, our cloudy skies will gradually be clearing overnight, but it is still going to stay quite breezy into early Sunday morning. For Sunday, we can expect sunshine and a big warm-up. In fact, it's going to get hot. The high Sunday, 90 degrees. For Columbus Day, we've got mostly sunny skies and a high of 93. And on Tuesday, same thing, sunny and low 90s. We'll bring in a slight chance of a shower late Tuesday night. From the Arkansas Now Weather Center, I'm meteorologist Laura Huckabee.
1: 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Turn it up.
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0: Oh, is that smooth, huh? So good. Four Tops, everybody. A little bit of Motown. So what would you like? You want some Motown? You want your town? My town? A little bit of rock and roll heaven? We'll play that for you in a couple moments. Matter of fact, call me. 800-848-9222. Let's go to Cousin Agnes. Agnes is somewhere in New Jersey. Hello, Agnes. Good evening.
1: Hi, Cousin Brucey. How are you doing?
0: Good. Where are you, Agnes? We're in New Jersey.
1: I'm in Emerson, New Jersey.
0: All right. Lovely, lovely village. Lovely town.
1: Yeah.
0: Yes.
1: Right.
0: And how are you celebrating this holiday weekend? Anything special?
1: Oh, yes. We're, the family, we're going to do something.
0: Oh, good.
1: Nothing special.
0: Yeah, but it's special. Hey, it's always special when you have your family around, right? So that alone makes it special. Agnes, what I'm going to play for you.
1: I also want to say you'd have a happy birthday. On Tuesday is your birthday.
0: Thank you very much.
1: I also have Joey D. I have his book. I'm glad that he's going to be on again with you.
0: Yep, Peppermint Twist. Yeah, we'll talk a little bit about the book,
1: Peppermint
0: too.
1: Peppermint Twist. That was
0: what am I playing for you, Ag? What am I playing?
1: Rock and Roll Heaven by the Righteous Brothers.
0: All right. You want to dedicate it to anybody?
1: How about to you and all your listeners?
0: All right.
1: You bring
0: Except,
1: in so much.
0: If you don't mind, I don't want to be in Rock and Roll Heaven for a while. But thank you very much.
1: I don't want to be there either.
0: I know, sweetie. Here you go.
1: Thank you.

0: Now, a Cousin Brucey request.
1: Now! All right, it's from Cousins Joan and Doug. And they're out there in Farmington, Minnesota, by golly. So, Joan and Doug, thank you so much for listening. They'd like to hear "I Only Want to Be With You" by the Bay City Rollers. And he says, "Brucey, we look forward to hearing your show and visits every Saturday and with the songs that bring back our memories. Stay safe." Joan and Doug, thank you. Bay City Rollers.

Nice. Good. Them and them wearing their kilties. He did a promotion thing, and we had a flat top truck, and we went to all theaters all over tri-state area, and with the Bay City Rollers, and it was pretty wild. They had their kilties on, and everybody was trying to figure out what are they wearing under their kilties. Remember? That was a wild promotion. 800-848-9222. You're with your cousin, BC. And I want to say happy birthday to Les Marshak. Les Marshak, happy birthday, my dear, good friend, and looking forward to celebrating with you. Happy birthday. And Lou Simon. Lou Simon, one of the execs over at Sirius XM, good friend, and happy birthday. He and I share birthdays together. Ladies and gentlemen, Elvis.

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0: You have to sing along with us, right? That's Louie Lyman, Cousins, and the Teen Chords. All right, let's go right now here with your cousin, Breezy, on Music Radio, the cousin, Sandy. Ian, Sandy's up here in New Paltz. Hiya, Sandy. How are you?
1: I'm fine, Cousin Brucey. How are you?
0: Very good, very good. Enjoying the beautiful weather up here?
1: Yes, it's a little cold.
0: Yeah. Well, but yesterday, wasn't yesterday beautiful? I was out on my deck.
1: Yes, it was.
0: Oh, it was wonderful. Beautiful day. All right, well, good.
1: Cousin Brucey, I'd like to wish you an early happy birthday.
0: Oh, thank you very much. I really appreciate it. You know, I said we give everybody a pass tonight getting on the show because we'll use the whole show for my birthday. And all I want to do is celebrate you guys. What am I going to play for you, Sandy?
1: I'd like to hear Brandy by Looking Glass.
0: Sure. And thank you for the happiness. That's very sweet, the good wishes. You want to dedicate this to anybody?
1: Just to myself. How's that?
0: That's fine. Drinking to... Hey, there's nothing. We've all had drinks to ourselves, and now I'll drink this to my favorite person. And there you go. Good for you.
1: I love
0: all right, honey. Happy day.
1: Thank you so much.

Yeah, pretty. Nice red-looking glass. Hi, everybody. What about you? What would you like? Let me give you a telephone number, 800-848-9222. Or you can email me, which is a good, easy way of doing it. And that's Cousin Breezy at redapplemusic.com. And just tell me what you want, 50s, 60s, or a touch of the 70s. We'd love to give that to you. Out of Pittsburgh, Pennsylvania, the Skyliners. Their leader was Jimmy Beaumont, an excellent performer, really good, and a good voice. They did a song, an oldie, they brought it back, Pennies from Heaven. Every day it rains, pennies from heaven, something like that. Yeah, it's Skyliners.

Yeah, nice, huh? Pennies from Heaven has an oldie but goodie, real oldie but goodie, and was sort of modernized by those Skyliners out of Pittsburgh. Say, if you're listening to one of our affiliates on the Music Radio Network, well, we welcome you. Cousins out in Washington, D.C., WTHUAM. Welcome. And how about Knoxville? 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A lot of them. A lot of good, good people. 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Groovin', cousins, rascals.